0: 7-1-2-Lewis. Be clear of that address, attempting to make phone contact.
1: Thank you, 20 Dennis.

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0: I'll be on State Route 126 in Cold Spring Park Road, on life on the plate.
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0: 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Repeating for wildfire, fire, have a request for your respond. 6551 Erie Canal Road, Moses Cross, North Jason Lake Road, for grass fire, pollen escape, leaves are on fire, possibly out of control.
1: Who's dispatch level chief?
0: This is on level chief.
1: This is level chief in the roof.
0: Level chief in the roof, 2014.

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1: How long did you read it? 2013. Thank you, 2013.

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1: 7-6. 5-0.
0: 33,

0: novelty for this dispatch.
1: Just a drum novelty.
0: Lewis, is this called in by the homeowner or a passerby?
1: A subject at 6513 Erie Canal Road called us and states that his smoke detectors were going off from the fire and he drove by this address, 6551, and said that they had the fire.
0: Thank you.

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Have you seen your house off canal, Massachusetts feds are ready. 5, Frank, X-ray, Nora, 8-3. 5, Frank, X-ray, Nora, 8-3.

0: 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Be clear this complaint in service.
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0: 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Well, you know, you can proceed with caution.
1: Well, we're just on scene.
2: Chief 1, same traffic.
1: Thank you, Chief 1. On scene, 2030.

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2: Lewis, be advised, this is going to be a control burn. Owner is on site, it's regulated, doesn't meet, or it meets the regulations, so we're all set. 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
1: Air 21-22,

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1: Hotel 533.
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1: Three, three, zero, Southern Clear, stop back and service.
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1: Roger,
0: enemy pairing this Kino 3-0, we're going to be tied. Be up over there. Last one clear.
1: Roger, 3-2-3-2.

0: 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Going to be out with New York, John Frank John, 714, JFJ, 8714, 177 Beagle Road.
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0: 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We copy 1 Lincoln, we're to the Verilli back in the county, we'll be in help.
1: Rescue line, third fire, suicide, third rescue. 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
1: Okay.

0: Martinsburg Chief, who is this bat?
1: Yes, Martinsburg Chief.
0: Can you show me in route?
1: Martinsburg Chief, here in route. Here, here, down here.
2: Dispatch, Oscar 4 is in route, BLS.
1: Oscar 4, you're in route, BLS. Here, here, here.

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1: I'm 3 Chief 1, you're in the room. You're daily, please.

0: fire emergency was a touch. You can show me in the area.
1: 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There's Mike.
2: Acknowledging the call, we're going to stand by and see if we find anything.
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0: Okay.
2: Is that Delta 4 is in the area searching?
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0: Flying for Chief Rosa 5.
1: Is that on Mark for Chief?
0: We can see where a vehicle went off the road. This will be just east of Whitaker Park entrance. They did hit a road sign, but there is no vehicle present.
1: RC Mark 13 reporting. A vehicle went off the road at a sign. No longer on the scene. 0025.

0: 704 Lewis. From 26, turning on to Glendale to Tiffany, and negative, and negative.
1: Be advised, for Martinsburg Chief, there's signs the car went off to south of East Whitaker Park. The vehicle is not there any longer.
0: Seven zero four, copy.

0: Mine's Greg Friday, I'll say 4. Martin, G5. Would you like EMS to disregard? 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There's no vehicle or subject located. 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

0: Martinsburg Chief, what's this last?
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1: 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Here's your

0: Can I keep search on standby if that subject has a history like that? We'll be heading over to the address early. Is standby in the area?
1: Yes. Postal 4, have the children area checking the address or the subscriber requested. They're requesting that you stay in the area. They will advise.
2: Receive, we'll be staging at the library.
1: Postal 4, you're staging at the library, 0031.
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1: First holding in the area of the library.
3: 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Or I mean not the

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0: 416
1: repeat 292
0: seven three nine
1: 416 Use my new star symbol.

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Okay, one second.

0: Lewis, part of mileage, my location, one cooperative female from my location at sea level 1809. 1809.
1: Okay,

0: Sir, one, two, go. I'll be quitting service.
1: Turns up for a little train traffic.

0: 7-1-2. 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
1: We copy. 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
0: Seven zero four. 913. That was it. That was on the door. 3-10. 3-8-3-6.
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0: 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Have a request for you to respond 7319 Wildcat Road. Close across River Road, Edwards River Road, report of 8 months old, projectile vomiting, not breathing normally, coded ALS, repeating 4. Portland Ambulance, Lewis County Search and Rescue, have a request for you to respond 7319 Wildcat Road, close across River Road, Town Lionsdale, report of an 8 month old female, projectile vomiting, not breathing normally, coded ALS.
1: Here's a no.
0: It's acknowledged. 333.

0: dispatch, Portland ambulance second tone, Constable ambulance first tone. I have a request for you to respond 7319 Wildcat Road, Colton Cross, River Road, for report of an 8-month-old female not breathing normally, projectile vomiting, has a fever. Repeating for Portland Ambulance 2nd Tone, Constableville Ambulance 1st Tone, have a request for you to respond 7319 Wildcat Road, close across River Street for an 8-month-old female, not breathing normally, projectile vomiting, coded ALS.
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0: 5 and Rail Paramedic, 337.

Taylor dispatch, hospital ambulance, second tone, turn ambulance, first tone. Florida dispatch, Constableville, ambulance, second town, turn ambulance, first town. Had a request, can you respond? 7319 Wildcat Road, close across River Road, for an 8-month-old female, not breathing normal, projectile vomiting, code ALS, repeating for Constableville, ambulance, second town, turn ambulance, first town. 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
1: Reporting 59-year-old male having difficulty breathing, repeating for Lewis County Central Rescue, Kimberly Glenfield response, 7 9 6 3 8 12. Local Cops Nancy Road and Willow Grove Road, reporting 59-year-old male having difficulty breathing, copy up one.

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0: 3D36 Lewis, vehicle stop New York. Yeah, New York, Reg, King William Edward, 7314, King William Edward, 7314, State Route 126 in Cold Spring Park Road.
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0: your passenger King, Lincoln Victor 2769 KLV 2769. Gonna be on Lovers Road in Deer River, just off 26. Gonna be on and off, I'm gonna stay a couple of places on that zero.
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0: So, control, we have a turret. We have a turret at 114.
1: 3 6 3 6 3 6 3 6 3 6 3 6 3 6 3 6 3 6 3 6 3 6 3 6 3 6 3 6 3 6 3 6 3 6 3 6 3 6 3 6 3 6 3 6 3 6 3 6 3 6 3 6 3 6 3 6 3 6 3 6 3 6 3 6 3 6 3 6 3 6 3 6 3 6 3 6 3 6 3 6 3 6 3 6 3 6 3 6 3 6 3 6 3 6 3 6 3 6 3 6 3 6 3 6 3 6 3 6 3 6 3 6 3 6 3 6 3 6 3 6 3 6 3 6 3 6 3 6 3 6 3 6 3 6 3 6 3 6 3 6 3 6 3 6 3 6 3 6 3 6 3 6 3 6 3 6 3 6 3 6 3 6 3 6 3 6 3 6 3 6 3 6 3 6 3 6 3 6 3 6 3 6 3 6 3 6 3 6

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1: Community R, Lincoln X-ray King 6023, and Lincoln X-ray King 6023, and we're in 20 for the Trooper.
0: Thank you. 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
2: 7708.
1: 37 7708. 37 7708. 37 7708. 37 7708. 37 7708. 37 7708. 37 7708. 37 7708. 37 7708. 37 7708. 37 7708. 37 7708. 37 7708. 37 7708. 37 7708. 37 7708. 37 7708. 37 7708. 37 7708. 37 7708. 37 7708. 37 7708. 37 7708. 37 7708. 37 7708. 37 7708. 37 7708. 37 7708. 37 7708. 37 7708. 37 7708. 37 7708. 37 7708. 37 7708. 37 7708. 37 7708. 37 7708. 37 7708. 37 7708. 37 7708. 37 7708. 37 7708. 37 7708. 37 7708. 37 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
0: Go ahead.
1: 116-279-818. Again, 116-279-818. Dead to go from.
0: I won't find both are valid.
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I'll be quiet, I'm getting in service.

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1: Hi,
0: Gary, out Lewis County General. We're going to be doing an ALS interfacility transport from Lewis County General to Winter Hospital.
1: Thank you, Delta 5, yes, sir. ALS transport to Winter Hospital.

0: 728, Lord. I'll be in service just on down the hill.
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0: Alpha, can I property damage accident? Lawyers report that she's coming out of Tufts parking lot and hit one of the posts. She's pulled off to the side of the road on Turin Road, outside of the parking lot, near Fort Fusion.

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1: And we have Lincoln Zebra Charles 8704 LVC 8704. I will be West Road and 177.
2: Okay.

0: 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The freight plane suspended for insurance last aspect 2026. And the scan arrow showing status eligible, no near clip.
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0: Here, Henry Sam David 7871 with Henry Sam David 7871, send me 26 in front of the river.
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1: 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Again, 493-955-694. 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
0: Semi. Mary David Nora, 6058. MDN, 6058.
1: In front of Duncan's.

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1: Thank you. All in, Bruce.

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1: Five.
0: Go
1: ahead.
0: 299-161-132. 299-161-132. 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
1: Play Mary Henry Boy 8255 again. Mary Henry Boy 8255. Name bomb 15812.
0: It's 11-11.

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1: Thank you, National Bridge Ambulance. 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

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Through those, number 4 and High Road, clear.

0: 7031, have a request for patrol dispatch on a cow on the Langdale Road. Caller's reporting about a half mile up from the Twin Rivers paper mill on the same side of the roadway. Running the full size cow is stuffed in a 12 by 12 dog kennel on the side of the road, no water.
1: Copy.

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1: 640-707, we'll take care of it.
0: Copy, I spoke with Dr. He said he'd take care of it when he comes back in tonight or next time he's in.

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1: Alright.
0: My bad. Subject is busy, transport from the courthouse to Blue is 9, jail.

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Has sort of a broken pole and line down across the roadway, blocking the road. Repeating 4, everyone fired. Have a request for your response. We near 8557 Mayneighbor Road, close to intersection Meadow Road. Have a broken pole and wire down in the roadway,

0: 383-1 Lewis. I don't have service here. Can you recontact the caller and just try to get a better location, address for a cross street? I'm on the Haggers and back, and I haven't been able to locate this cow.
1: Current

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0: Everyone, I recontacted. He basically used the same description, the half mile past the paper mill on the same side of the road. There was a falling down blue garage or barn on the same side next to this cow. There was a house across the road. He doesn't remember what it looked like.
1: Copy. Is he able to meet me there?
0: Maybe he's not in the area. He just said that you would call him. I'll write advice that you didn't have great service up there.
1: Great, thanks.

0: Or is it just to every Monday?
1: Okay,
0: Brian, do you have manpower or do you want to reach out?
1: Nobody here yet, but me. Yeah, go ahead, reach out.
0: You've been fired.

So the dispatch, can we have a fireman empower Dean to respond to a call for snapped off wires in the roadway, kind of 8557 Van Amber Road? Repeating for New Bremen Fire, want manpower Z to respond. 8557 Van Amber Road, turn to New Bremen, crosses of Meadow Road and Paddy Street. Have a call, Moyers, in the roadway.

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1: Go ahead.
0: This is where I do have a patrol that was E-12 and Snell Road to be there any minute, and National Grid has been contacted. They're sending a crew right out.
1: 10-4, I'm just finding that you can call Snell Dispatch.
0: First, you can bring in engine MRO 1336.

0: Excuse me, Raven.
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0: 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I have an agency assist. Yeah, I'm on Bush Road, Todd Hogan.
1: Send this on the front page, please. Send me no counter.
0: There was also a welfare check down there last night. Folks did make contact, she was fine, however, he has us there today. Renee needs to be sure she's not answering the door.

0: I can start that way when I'm clear from this.
1: Just talking to the caller. Leave this boogie over on Farmer Road, somewhere near First Janie, possibly. I'll be in the road over there.
2: 13:15.

0: Absolute, after Eagle. Absolute, after one.
1: Found that cow. Can be on it. 3731 Marmon Road. It'll be next to a green garage.
0: Green 1354.

0: 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He's in a lot of zone too.
1: Southern White, I'll be out at Keystone on a separate 1-0.

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0: 640, 330 is going to do the agency assist. 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Is there any second car?
1: Sorry, Renev, I'm at my car to see what call he's going to, but I'll check in there that way.
0: Alright, I'm good. 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

0: 330. 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
1: 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I'm just outside of Rogan. 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Here.
0: Okay, 640. 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
1: 7709，1408。

0: 800, Lord.
1: We're coming on it.
0: You'll be in service.
1: Excuse me, on it, location.
0: I didn't copy what you said. I just see your now guide to the near feet.
2: Hey, I received. I was just leaving the school to call out of service, but I'm in route for residence now.
0: Copy. I'm 812 Texas. Calls right now. Still got a little bit of a shit.
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1: RC 709, 1412.

0: 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We also have that carbon monoxide inhalation. It's conscious at this time. Repeating for Willis County Search and Rescue, Carthage Ambulance, Aerosol Manpower. 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Have a male subject, carbon monoxide inhalation. Show on the scene, requesting a response. He is conscious at this time, no other info. Senator, but I need to tell me that the subject has carbon monoxide inhalation. We're saying they don't.
1: Conscious or unconscious?
0: But we're unable to copy it, but when did he say he was conscious?

0: I can't copy it. Radio's in and out. I'm 812 Citrus.
1: 707, he's out with a male, carbon monoxide, conscious at this time. We're dispatching an ambulance.
0: Be advised, public was in the car at this time, in the garage of Elster with him.
1: Is he trapped in the garage, and is he conscious?
0: Subject is conscious. He's laying on the floorboard of the rear of the car, unable to get him up. Subject is breathing.
1: Breathing, conscious, breathing, in the car, 1416.
2: Copy.

0: dispatch, I'll say five.
1: Dispatch on five.
0: Five and a half, South Paramedic.
1: Five and a half, South Paramedic, 1450, Vice Patrol is reporting that the male individual is going to be carbon monoxide inhalation. He's currently laying across the back floorboard of the vehicle. He is conscious and breathing.
0: Received, thank you.

homes here at South Carthage and Natural Bridge. I request by school, respond to 8237 State Route 3, Southern Diana, Carthage Mall Street, Maple Street, Hill Project, carbon monoxide inhalation. He is conscious and alert at this time. Over what's in the back of a vehicle. Repeating 4, Carousel, Natural Bridge, Carthage, 7 Tone. I request to respond. For patrol on scene 8237 Route 3, process of Wall Street and Maple Street. Hail subject for carbon monoxide inhalation. In the back of a vehicle. Conscious breathing at this time.

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1: Five minutes. 25 minute ETA.
0: We're still trying to proceed in NASA Bridge also.
1: Copy. Because expedite, that'd be great.
0: 5, patrol is requesting that you expedite.
1: Received. Expediting now.

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1: Over.
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1: Not at the moment.
0: Copy.

0: 27-07.
1: Roger.
0: Do you need any contact with a female? Yeah.
1: Sorry.
2: All right, 3-1, have a 266 person complaint. Card broke. All right.
1: Four lanes,

0: Listen, if you did start towards the Virgo, I'm gonna call the money on our cell phone. You didn't have radio service in Keystone. See if I can get a hold of them.
1: Yes, sir. I'll be here. That's 4-0 was Tony Allen, Bush Road.
0: 1434.
1: 8-648. So I'm at my HQ. Just got here at one of the places. Is there anything I can help you with on that call on Greg? And Greg?
0: I'm a suspicious person. I'm going to drive down towards our creek road. So there's a ski mask pulling a cart. Just wanted to check on.
1: I'm back in the car. My copy 33 in the middle.
0: 14 3 1 7 1 8.
1: Be advised, I found him a couple hours ago on 12 southbound. Here's fine. Next time.
0: Great.
1: 6-4-0.
0: What's up?
1: Subject located and fine. Do you need me to phone towards Greg Road?
0: Thank you, 6-4-0. I don't believe so. Apparently, everyone saw this subject earlier. It appeared to be fine. I'm somewhat not too far away.
1: Copy. Show me answers.
0: 14-6.

0: 7 morning, Lord.
1: What time's the morning?
0: He's fine. He's failing to ID, but I don't have a reason to ID. He's headed up over that road. He's in good health. I'm clear.
1: I'm just working through.

0: 35535.
1: 35535.
0: 35535.
1: 35535. 35535. 35535. 35535. 35535. 35535. 35535. 35535. 35535. 35535. 35535. 35535. 35535. 35535. 35535. 35535. 35535. 35535. 35535. 35535. 35535. 35535. 35535. 35535. 35535. 35535. 35535. 35535. 35535. 35535. 35535. 35535. 35535. 35535. 35535. 35535. 35535. 35535. 35535. 35535. 35535. 35535. 35535. 35535. 35535. 35535. 35535. 35535. 35535. 35535. 35535. 35535. 35535. 35535. 35535. 35535. 35535. 35535. 35535. 35535. 35535. 35535. 35535. 35535. 35535. 35535. 35535. 35535. 35535. 35535. 35535. 35535. 35535. 35535. 35535. 35535. 35535. 35535. 35535. 35535. 35535. 35535. 35535. 35535. 35535. 35535. 35535. 35535. 35535. 35535. 35535. 35535. 35535. 35535. 35535.

0: What? Good morning. I have a male star request named Wickenberg on the phone for you.
1: Cell phone, I guess.

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1: Can you
2: call
1: Patchen Road?
2: I'll
1: dial, please.
2: 3-15, I can't stop. 7-0-7-1. I have service now in Portable. 2 New York, Lincoln North, Frank 6663. LNF 6663. 812, Tyler Krogan, 9-1.
1: 15, I can't stop.

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1: Tell me.
0: Has been taken care of on clearance service.
1: Okay, the team's

0: Well, order serves clearance service. It has still approximately 1750 to vacate.
1: 1750.

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1: 6-5-7-0.
0: I'll be out of service on the shore.
1: 3-2-6-10.
2: It's going to be out 4164 Lane Falls Road.
1: Thank you.

0: 231-718, have a disturbance. Caller states that he's at Eatonville Camp Site, 13 on Otter Creek Road. He had a mail subject he dealt with earlier.
1: Confirm location clear. Start that way.
2: Village clear.
3: No.
2: When I call probation, they reached out to me earlier. I'm curious if this is what there is.
0: Just to where the subject is heading down Eatonville now, towing his wagon. Already did brandish and act as a subject, even though it was still on his feet. I thought there was a bunch of garbage left behind at the campsite. I'm going to try to reach out to a forest ranger also.
2: Where is he?
1: Through a cab.
0: Sorry, did you ever get a name on the subject? Then you could eye on me.
2: Negative, I didn't. I didn't have a reason to compel him for ID. I believe it's going to be Zach Linebacker. Eden 648 Lewis, I copy. I'll be in route for my Linda place.
0: Eden 648, this all happened at the campsite. The subject branded. They felt threatened. Do you see that there's the second campsite up from the bridge? And they have a silver minivan in the driveway at that location.
2: Six for a copy, but you're saying he brandished a axe threatening?
0: Caution that they had words back and forth. They thought that it was a bunch of garbage left in the site, but apparently the subject has been camping there. He just came walking through the woods, and they had words with each other because they were trying to clean up the campsite, and the individual did brandish an axe. However, they stated that he did not take it out of his seat, and then he continued up the road with his wagon.
2: 648 copy.
1: Criminals, I copy. What direction was he traveling?
0: They stated that he was heading north on Eatonville Road.

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1: I've got 302 with me. We're in, out there now for the courthouse.
0: Alright, Dave.

0: Haven 648 Lewis. I'll be out at campsite at Edenville.
1: 15 Haven 648, 1630.

0: 718-8N648. Did you come in from the Pine Grove roadway or the opposite way from your HQ?
1: I came in from Pine Grove. I'm talking to the people that called in the complaint. I believe he's going to be at the next campsite, just out from there. Probably 400 feet up.
0: Got it.
1: For you to get up here, I don't know if he's in the site or he's somewhere back in the woods there, so I'll wait for your arrival.

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0: New York plate, Lincoln Paul, Tom, 9080 again, Lincoln Paul, Tom, 9080, three on turn road.
1: Thank you.

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0: dear client, ready?
1: What?
0: Timmy, New York, 546-409-963 again, 546-409-963, says Moses.
1: 950,
0: both valid. Copy,
1: thank you, 15, perfect.
2: Seven. I'm moving up to the next.
3: Yeah.
2: Right. Try to talk to him.
1: I think the line 1645.

0: 7 White Horse, see you when you're ready.
1: That's the one, go ahead.
0: 843-015-342. 843-015-342.
1: All the information.
0: Add whatever you can, yeah.

0: is Kevin Michaels. I was in a little reasoning with him. What did you say you turned on him?
1: Well,
0: it's DJ, but
1: no one, no probation information on file, has been
0: no fuel in his
1: full name and date of birth.
0: Yeah, okay, I'm just throwing it on the cab. I have a feeling we're going to be dealing with him for a bit.

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0: We're going to
1: Southside City. 3-7-8-17-13. Being cooperative. 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
1: 457 Delta.
0: Being service zones 1 and 2. I'm being route to the PSV to meet up with 718. You can attach me to that call as well.
1: Thank you.

0: their bikes tear through the campground. Individuals took off. They followed them all the way to the Hollerville Road. So when their bike either ran out of gas or broke down, the subjects would not stop and have turned onto the Lewis County ATV trails on the Hollerville Road. Which if you come across three dirt bikes and one being pushed, a complainant is requesting a call.
1: Aiden, 648. I'm off on confusion for that. I gotta go get some gas and I'll make a loop off Hollerville Road there.
2: Thanks, Travis. I'll be there.
0: 17:46.

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0: Are you here, excuse me?
1: Sorry.
0: Okay, I have a fire extinguisher lady in the lobby. There's a someone who's not under assistance. Has the fire extinguisher?
1: Got in. Just finishing something up real quick. I'll be right out.

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1: 30, 30, 30, 30.

0: 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I checked north south Fowlerville Fields Road all the way back into Branningham. Negative result on those dirt bikes from 40-45 minutes ago.
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0: 383-1 Lewis.
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0: You can show me clear and out of service. I attempted to call him back. Don't think he had service. I'll let two shift know if they'll just leave it on the board.
1: Great, thanks. Thank you, great.

0: 一群是哈。
1: Please,
0: please, please, please, please,
1: please, please, please, please, please, please, please, please, please, please, please, please, please, please, please, please, please, please, please, please, please, please, please, please, please, please, please, please, please, please, please, please, please, please, please, please, please, please, please, please, please, please, please, please, please, please, please, please, please, please, please, please, please, please, please, please, please, please, please, please, please, please, please, please, please, please, please, please, please, please, please, please, please, please, please, please, please, please, please, please, please, please, please, please, please, please, please, please, please, please, please, please, please, please, please, please, please, please, please, please, please, please, please, please, please, please, please, please, please, please, please, please, please, please, please, please, please, please, please, please, please, please, please, please, please, please, please, please, please, please, please, please, please, please, please, please, please, please, please, please, please, please, please, please, please, please, please, please, please, please, please, please, please, please, please, please, please, please, please, please, please, please, please, please, please, please, please, please, please, please, please, please, please, please, please, please, please, please, please

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0: 7043330. Have a 911 hangout 5943 James Street.
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0: 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Attempted recontact times 2, negative results.